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1: Sequência do rádio. 7, 6, 5, 4, 3, 2, 7, best. 1. Uploading. A 7. Melhores.
0: Ok.
1: Jovem Pan.
2: 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Olivia Dean. 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
3: 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Our colors will fade eventually, so if our time is running out, day after day, we'll make the mundane a masterpiece. Oh my, my, oh my, my love, I take one look at you, you're taking me.

fade eventually. 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

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That's when I knew that your heart was scarring. 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

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Oh my, my, oh my, my love, I take one look at you, you're taking me out.

I'm a crazy bitch. I do what I want when I feel like it. All I wanna do is lose control. You know that I'm a crazy bitch. I do what I want when I feel like it.